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0: All right, hear me out. That is going to be song of the summer over the next couple months. Moving to the sun this morning here on your number one hit music station. All right, do not go anywhere because coming up next, we're going to do an R&B 3. That's right. It doesn't have to be R&B Fridays. It can be R&B Sundays. Three R&B tracks in a row. Oh, and by the way, you can, if you're getting out of your car right now, don't forget to stream us when you get inside. Tell the smart speaker to play us. Just keep the party going inside. Why wouldn't you? When we've got some Black Eyed Peas, some Sean Paul, all coming up next in our R&B 3.
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0: This is your number one hit music station. Hope you're having the best weekend ever and not the worst like I did last weekend when I hired a van, drove 2 hours away to pick something up off Facebook Marketplace and then realised that said thing didn't fit into the van. Anyway, it's a story for another day. Non-stop music is what we are doing today. Miley Cyrus, new song, Bass Persuades, this on the air next. Jay Sean, Stella Lefty, they're both coming up too.
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18: Good morning, I'm Polly Bayfield. After back-to-back-to-back AFL premierships and a long night, Brisbane Lions coach has been speaking to fans in Melbourne this morning.
19: For large parts of it, we looked like we probably weren't going to win the game, but we're able to play the best 5 minutes you'll ever see in a grand final, so...
18: Four goals in 4 minutes to overturn a 17-point deficit against Fremantle in yesterday's grand final. Chris Fagan says he's meeting with the club next week, though, to talk about whether he stays on. Elsewhere, there are calls for the head of OpenAI to face an Australian Senate inquiry. It's after rogue agents hacked Australian and US government websites. A man is in a critical condition after being stabbed in the neck in New South Wales. Police are investigating after they were called to North Albury in the early hours of this morning. And officials in Bangkok have declared it a disaster-affected zone after torrential rain and flooding. 300 millimetres of rain fell in Thailand's capital city in 48 hours.
20: Did you know that diabetes is Australia's fastest growing chronic condition? Over 300 Australians are diagnosed with the condition every day. 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
18: It's a huge day of NRL action coming up as the Panthers and Knights fight for a spot in the grand final. Penrith are getting a boost with Nathan Cleary set to play through a foot injury. His head coach and his dad, Ivan Cleary.
21: He's obviously, carrying an injury, but there wouldn't be many players out there at the moment for any team that aren't, so it's just that time of year, but we're super confident that all our players are ready to play.
18: Well, kickoff for that game is at 4 p.m.
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24: Today on the Darling Downs, mostly fine with a top of 22 tonight, down to 10, and tomorrow late showers with a high of 26. 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

0: does that woman make a bad song? Seriously. Amy Shark, that is Movies, fresh to the playlist for a Sunday morning here on your number one hit music station. I hope you're having a good weekend. Hope you're not feeling too dusty celebrating the AFL Grand Final yesterday. Coming up next, we are going to relive Kylie's performance with a massive replay on the other side of this.
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0: So you probably don't even care about the AFL Grand Final. Maybe you watched it yesterday, but I can tell you that you definitely do care about the pre-game entertainment that was Kylie Minogue. We're going to replay her performance in full, now here on your number one hit music station. Kylie, let's go.

0: Congratulations to that man, just wrapping up his first ever arena tour. Many more to come. That is Mr. Alex Warren here on your number one hit music station. Speaking of people going on tour, this man coming to Australia, Bruno Mars, his new song, On My Soul. Hear it in minutes. We are doing non-stop music right across the weekend. Somba, Sienna, Spyro, they're both on the way too.
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17: Hello, I'm Polly Bayfield. So, Brisbane fans, are you still feeling a bit like this? The celebrations continue as fans have gathered in Melbourne today to celebrate the Lions' third straight AFL Grand Final win. Fremantle fly home though after losing that 17-point lead, missing out on the club's first flag. Meanwhile, the bosses of OpenAI and Anthropic have been called to face a Senate inquiry into artificial intelligence. It's after rogue OpenAI agents hacked Australian and US government websites. While over in the US, President Donald Trump has rejected the latest Iranian deal to reopen the Strait of Hormuz. He told reporters they want to make a deal because they're losing so badly, but Iran says it's waiting to hear from mediators. And a warning, the nation's southern areas will have a dry, hot spring. That's from weather officials who say there'll be a below average rainfall.
6: Clean clothes, a warm shower, a conversation. 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
17: A massive showdown in the NRL today. The Panthers and Knights fighting for a spot in the grand final. Penrith are getting a boost with Nathan Cleary set to play through a foot injury. They'll take on the Roosters after taking down the Dolphins 36-20 yesterday. While in the NRLW, the Sydney Roosters are the first side into the women's final after a 20-10 win over the Raiders. It's the side's third consecutive decider. They'll take on either the Gold Coast or Brisbane.
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18: Fine for the rest of today on the Darling Downs. Tonight, down to 14, and tomorrow, a possible shower with a high of 21. 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

0: 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Patient Zero. 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And R&B 3 coming up next. Three R&B songs in a row.
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0: 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Got some Flo Rida coming up in minutes. Tepa City, Self Aware on the way as well. 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
25: Hello, I'm Polly Bayfield. After back-to-back-to-back AFL premierships and a long night, Brisbane Lions coach has been speaking to fans in Melbourne.
26: We looked like we probably weren't going to win the game, but we're able to play the best 5 minutes you'll ever see in a grand final, so...
25: Yeah, 4 goals in 4 minutes to overturn a 17-point deficit against Fremantle in yesterday's grand final. Chris Fagan says he's meeting with the club next week to talk about whether he stays on for next season. Elsewhere, reports this afternoon that a police officer has been stabbed in the neck while on duty in Brisbane's East. He's in hospital in a stable condition after it's thought to have happened at a property just after 5 this morning. There are calls for the head of OpenAI to face an Australian Senate inquiry. It's after rogue agents hacked Australian and US government websites. And officials in Bangkok have declared it a disaster-affected zone after torrential rain and flooding. 300 millimetres of rain fell in Thailand's capital in 48 hours.
27: Research shows that regularly eating ultra-processed foods can increase your risk of developing type 2 diabetes by 53%. Search Diabetes Australia for more about the nation's fastest-growing chronic condition.
25: Sydney's Sam Walker says he wants to stay at the club despite ongoing contract uncertainty. The star halfback says his focus is firmly on next Sunday's grand final after starring in the Roosters' win over the Finns on Friday. Meanwhile, the Panthers and Knights fight for that final spot later. Head coach Ivan Cleary says Nathan Cleary is set to play despite a foot injury.
28: There wouldn't be many players out there at the moment for any team that aren't, so it's just that time of year, but yeah, we're super confident that all our players are ready.
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31: Fine for the rest of today on the Darling Downs. Tonight, down to 14, and tomorrow, a possible shower with a high of 21. 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

0: That is G-Flip playing the saxophone live, by the way. 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All right, do not go anywhere. 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
0: 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Well, Miley Cyrus coming up in the next 15. Her brand new song, Macklemore, as well. 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

0: Heart Here Music Station. You should definitely check out the interview Zara did with Seth Meyers this week on NBC. She revealed that she, like, before she got her big break, she used to perform in IKEA parking lots. And is that not the most Swedish thing that you have ever heard? All right, do not go anywhere. Coming up next, we're going to do an R&B 3. Three R&B tracks in a row. It doesn't have to be R&B Fridays to enjoy some R&B. We'll do it coming up on the other side of this. Don't move.
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13: Hey there, Stephen Zoyce with you. Shark spotting drones have intervened 360 times to safeguard swimmers across New South Wales beaches this winter. It's part of the government's shark migration program, which was expanded after recent attacks. Marine Life Ranger David Baxter telling Seven there's still more to be done to keep people safe as weather heats up.
14: You know, there's a lot of things that need to be tightened up a little bit better, because now the public have got an expectation that there's going to be some sort of coverage for us when we go in the water. Drones don't stop shark attack, they're a preventative action.
13: A police officer's reportedly been stabbed in the neck while on duty in Brisbane's east. He's in a stable condition after it's thought to have happened at a property just after 5 this morning. Over in the US, President Donald Trump has rejected the latest Iranian deal to reopen the Strait of Hormuz. He's told reporters they're losing so badly, while Iran says it's waiting to hear from mediators. And there are calls for the head of OpenAI to face an Australian Senate inquiry. It comes after rogue agents hacked Australian and US government websites.
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13: Plenty of chatter around Panthers star Nathan Cleary and the foot injury he's nursing. It comes ahead of their prelim final matchup with Newcastle at Accor Stadium this Arvo. Listeners Shane Flanagan telling us where the concern may lie.
5: The back end of the game is probably the period that is the most concern for Nathan with a foot injury, because the muscles around that bone or around his foot start to get fatigued, and that's when it starts to put pressure on the bone. And obviously that's when it starts to get worse and obviously could cause more problems for next week. But we don't know how severe it is. 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
16: This is Heat Weather.
17: Fine for the rest of today on the Darling Downs. Tonight, down to 14, and tomorrow, a possible shower with a high of 21. 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
3: Toowoomba's average unleaded price today is around $2.35 a litre, while some servos are selling it as low as $2.26. 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
5: G'day, Jaylee. 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

0: David Thames, that is Rain Dance this afternoon on your number one hit music station. 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Happy Sunday. 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Taylor Swift, Ed Sheeran, they are both coming up inside the next 15. Plus, Ella Langley, the Choosing Texas girl, she is back with a brand new song. Hear that in the next 15.
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3: 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But who cares? No Sunday scaries when we have the non-stop music. We are putting you in the best mood ever. Ella Langley, she's on in the next 15. Ed Sheeran's coming up too. And this now, Miss Taylor Swift.

0: maybe you're heading off right now to the gym for a Sunday afternoon gym sesh, and that was like the song you needed to pump you up. You're welcome. You're welcome. And there's plenty more where it came from here on your number one hit music station as we do non-stop music right across the weekend. Go you for going to the gym on a Sunday afternoon, by the way. Okay, don't go anywhere. And R&B 3 coming up next. Three R&B tracks in a row. We're going to kick it off with some Nicki Minaj.
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0: Amy goddamn Shark. Does she ever make a bad song? Like, seriously. That is Movies. That is fresh to your number one hit music stations playlist. Speaking of people that don't make bad songs, Zara Larsson. Her Midnight Sun coming up next. We've got some Alex Warren on the way as well. Bieber with Speed Demon. Tunes are on for the weekend. We're doing non-stop music right across the weekend, and you hear them all next.
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3: Hey there, Stephen Zoyce with you. The heads of a couple of AI companies have been called to face an Aussie Senate inquiry after a rogue open AI agent hacked Australian and US government websites. Their chief executive and the head of Anthropic are being requested to appear at the investigation into artificial intelligence and data centres. Tributes are flowing for police officer Mia Lay, killed in a car crash on Friday. The 20-year-old's partner speaking for her family, saying she was good at her job and was loved by everyone in the community. The crash is now the subject of a critical incident investigation. The search for a 30-year-old hiker is underway in Peru after setting out 13 days ago. The Melbourne man told friends and family he'd be off the grid for 10 days to complete the hike. He didn't check into his hotel and missed a connecting flight. And US President Donald Trump has rejected Iran's latest plan to open the Strait of Hormuz. The deal put forward including a resumption of talks about Tehran's nuclear program. Iran's pitch also said a quick deal might help Trump with midterm elections in November. He's told reporters, though, Iran is losing badly.
4: Did you know that diabetes is Australia's fastest growing chronic condition? Over 300 Australians are diagnosed with the condition every day. Search Diabetes Australia to find out more.
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5: 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Nathan Cleary, who came off the bench in this game, has gone down with what looks like a sickening lower leg injury. We won't show the replays. Nathan Cleary's year might just be over.
3: That audio on Nine there, Cleary was stretchered off as a result, and Knights hooker Phoenix Crosland was sent off for a hip drop. Newcastle now down to 12 men just before the halftime break.
0: Chest pain? Racing heart? It could be a heart attack. 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
6: Fine for the rest of today on the Darling Downs. Tonight, down to 14, and tomorrow, a possible shower with a high of 21. 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

0: Great Expectations, Sienna Spyro, this evening on your number one hit music station. Sunday night, hope you're having a good one. Hey, let's get DJ Konski in here for one last time for the weekend for a world-famous mashup. Konski standing by, ready to go. You know what he's going to kick off the mashup with as well? She's fresh off performing at the AFL Grand Final, Miss Kylie Minogue, her Padam Padam on the NX.
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1: You just won $1,111.
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2: 11.
1: I'm going to draw four numbers. What number did you think that was, Jay Lee?
2: 1111.
1: You just won $1,111.
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9: If you listen closely to this episode of Matt and Alex, because Matt, the lineups are about to start dropping for our Five Raves in 5 days 10th anniversary tour. The first rave is in Brizzy, so this week we're looking into Brizzy's lineup, and I got to tell you, it's looking tastier than the almond croissant I ate over the weekend. My goodness.
10: Yeah, I am very, very, very excited to be partying with everyone and these particular artists on stage in Brizzy on Thursday, the 29th of October. Mm-hmm. Yummy, yummy, yum.
9: It's going to be great. And the good news is you could win a ticket to any rave. All right, we are announcing Brisbane's lineup. We want to make sure everyone around the country is able to listen to this week's podcast. We don't want to, you know, exclude anyone. So, yes, if you're in Brisbane, get yourselves ready. If you've already got tickets to the rave by going to mattandalex.com.au, you'll be very excited to hear the clues that we've got coming out. So we'll get into that in a moment. But, Matt, we're waking up on a Monday. You okay? You've had a big weekend?
10: Oh, mate, I'm very, very excited. I'm looking forward to diving into this parody episode. I do believe we might be treated to another Alex Dyson fire burner. So please, let's dive in. Matt and Alex, all that breakfast. Oh.
11: Yeah. You did it.
9: Broad went to all the effort.
10: Bro.

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0: 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What you gonna do? What you win next will really push your buttons.
1: Oh my God! What you gonna
0: do? Details soon. Keep it on the home of the biggest cash and prizes.
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9: Ahoy to me, Polar. Hamish.
10: Okay, we could be famous Amy's, but let's see where we go from here.
9: Ahoy to me, Temperate. Jack.
11: Okay, I thought
10: we're just like climate regions.
9: We are Earth's three primary climate zones.
10: Oh. Yeah.
9: Ahoy to me, tropical, Andy.
10: Tropical or subtropical. Yes, okay, well done. Good.
9: Yes.
10: Good.
9: Good. Good. Well, here's the thing. Benny in Canada sent an email saying, spend an hour thinking of famous triplets. Here's my top 50. So that was number
10: 50.
9: That was number 22 on Benny's list. Now, he spent 1 hour and he came up with 50.
10: Now,
9: is that a damning bit of information?
11: That's a year and a half's work for mine.
9: Yeah.
10: People would know that, yeah, we mentioned last episode, Podcast Mike has left with our blessing for what he believes to be greener pastures. He'll find them dry and crunchy and unsatisfactory, and he will be back. But
9: arid soil.
10: It will not be tropical grass. No. It will be polar in nature. Very difficult to grow. However, he...
9: Dark winters.
10: Complained last year that it took him so much time to do it, and then Ben's cranked out 50.
9: Yep. And look who's the happiest here. Liza. Yeah. She
11: it's a cool irony
9: like a golden crumpet out there. It's very excited. So
10: it is amazing. I mean, I'm sure it's happened many other places. Not what we're meant to be talking about here, but where you leave a job you said was hard.
9: Yep.
10: And then the new person that comes and goes, no, God, is that all they were doing? I mean,
9: just do it this way.
10: An absolute doddle.
9: Missy Mike.
10: Missy Mike, send us a picture of the grass. Love to see how green it is.
9: Ahoy also ham to James, who's in Bristol in England.
12: Hi lads, it's James here from Bristol in the UK. I'm getting in touch as I'm a radio reporter over here, and a press release came across my desk today, which immediately made me think of all the extreme empaths amongst us. So it turns out that researchers at the University of Bath, which you may or may not know is one of the more prestigious universities over here, have looked into how to get more people to buy solo bananas, because it turns out they equate for millions of tons of food waste every year, because obviously normally you'd buy a bunch. And they worked out that if they label them with sad faces, along with a sign that says, we are sad singles and we want to be bought as well, sales increased by 60%.
9: Wow.
12: So I just thought you better know that scientists and the eminent people amongst us are starting to catch on that ex-

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9: Ahoy also to Abby from Amsterdam, who went to hamishnandy.com, avoiding WhatsApp because obviously that can be tricky, and use a very security-based program we have at hamishnandy.com.
10: Ahoy, Hamish, Ando and the Weasel. Abby here, calling in from Amsterdam. I'm hoping you can settle a healthy debate that quickly escalated into quite the uproar of disagreement at last week's book club. Mm-hmm. To paint you a picture, our friend and book club member, Ollie, has facial hair on his chin, on the space between his mouth and nose, and also sideburns. Like, it's all connected. I said, oh, yeah, Ollie has facial hair. He has a beard and a moustache. Everyone else absolutely lost it and said, Ollie does not have a moustache. He only has a beard. They think a moustache is when you strictly only have hair on your upper lip and no other beard hair. They call everything else a beard. Please, could you settle this?
9: Oh, interesting.
11: Yeah. I think everyone's got an interesting point there. But
9: I've never said to anyone that you have a moustache.
11: Or a beard and a moustache. However, if you're getting your beard cut or trimmed, they'll say, do you want me to do the moustache?
9: Really?
11: But before I even said that, I was going to say, everyone here is just screaming two words as they're listening to this pod on the train or in the car or whatever. Abraham Lincoln. I mean, there's a man that had a beard and no moustache.
9: So yes, they have to be separate entities, don't they?
11: Well, they're two things that obviously can join together.
9: Oh, they're a great duo.
11: They go really well together.
12: Solo projects.
11: Yeah, that's exactly right. And when they're playing together, they're so good. It's kind of like it is Simon and Garfunkel. Yeah. They're playing so well that

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2: Get a nice kind of, you know, moment in time for the team. We haven't really had a reset all year. Just, you know, if there's any problems we have with anyone, we just kind of bring them to the table.
3: I think it's healthy.
2: I just figured we haven't done it. You know, you guys have worked together for a bit longer than, you know, we have, but we've known each other forever.
3: Mm-hmm.
2: I mean, Babs, obviously.
3: Yeah, I was going to say, I've only known you for a year.
2: I met you at Lucia's birthday last year, Jess's child.
3: Mm. Oh, I don't remember.
4: You were at her first birthday as well, weren't you, Ro?
3: It was 3 years ago.
2: No.
4: We're not around. My apologies.
2: No, because your husband, Angus, said, I didn't want to invite you because it was just going to be a little thing and I didn't want you. I was still living, like, 3 hours away.
4: Yeah.
2: Like, it just wasn't going to be worth the full trip, bro.
4: Yeah, fair. Then it became bigger than Ben-Hur.
2: And then it was.
4: Yeah.
2: And I was like, I can decide that, thanks, champ.
4: Right. You put the invitation out.
2: It's like, never mind then. But I just, after I maybe, like, you know, a little incident yesterday, I just figured that maybe we should all talk.
5: Who needs a talking to?
4: Who needs a talking to?
2: Shy Guy?
5: Mm-hmm.
2: It's not you.
5: Okay.
2: Producer Babs? Could be you. Jess?
4: Yes, Rowan.
5: It also could be you.
4: Okay.
2: Jess?
4: It's not, though, is it?
2: It's not you. Yesterday, Babs, we need to talk about your behaviour.
4: Yeah,
2: your
4: we
2: attitude.
4: Do. Your attitude
2: has
4: stinks.
2: Gone down the toilet. It's stinkier than my wee covered phone at the moment.
4: So, what's that? It's her attitude.
2: Let me just paint the picture here. Every morning around 6:30-ish, Shy Guy, Babs, and Jess, I normally bring my breakfast in. They all know me all at the same time. Go and do breakfast. Babs had a bag of bagels yesterday.
3: Oh, my God. If I hear the word bagel one more time.
4: Hey, you're the one who started this.
2: Hey, do we need to do some sort of talking stick?
3: You're going to whack me with that.
2: I'm going.
4: No, talking stick.
5: Talking stick, you hold it.
2: Times have changed. Talking stick. And all we hear is, oh, thanks a lot. All Shy Guy wanted was one of Babs's bagels, and she refused to let this poor boy eat.
4: Important details. It wasn't her last bagel.
2: Interesting.
4: It wasn't taking the bagel out her mouth. It wasn't even taking half the bagel she planned on eating. It was a multitude of bagels.
2: Yeah.
4: He wanted one. He also assures us, I would have gone and replenished said bagels to make sure she did not go without for the rest of the week.
2: And I know Shy Guy well. He would have replenished. He's a replenisher.
4: He's a replenisher. Another important detail, Rowan. He has also brought communal things from home with which to share with the team. Shy Guy, correct me if I'm wrong.
5: Crumpets,
4: I believe,
5: have
4: been offered as the team.
2: Look, I don't want this to be a stacks on. I just want us to work as a team.
4: No, this is just the details of the case.
2: This is the details of the case. So.
4: Now, Babs.
5: Wait.
4: Oh,
5: how many
4: more
5: bagels was in the packet when you brought them in?
3: Four
5: bagels. Okay, so that's.
2: Right?
5: 4 days.
2: So how many bagels were left in the bag that you refused to share with your superior?
4: Oh.
3: Okay, I've got a few things.
2: No, you answer my question first and you can say.
4: Then you have
3: four.
2: So there was four yesterday.
3: No, wait.
4: Careful here.
3: Three yesterday.
5: You're under oath.
2: There was three yesterday. You were under oath. What would you like to say? But by the way, we had a text chain and we're like, maybe we need to be.
3: Oh, so you've been talking about me behind my back.
5: No, I'm not in this chain.
2: We have to talk tomorrow because this is getting a bit too much.
4: We could feel the tension. Shy Guy was hurt.
2: Oh, sorry. I forgot to talk. He was saying how upset you were with him after Jess and I had left.
4: Hmm.
2: We cannot have a hostile work environment.
4: He was
2: Barbara.
4: Hurt and hungry. It's a bad combination, Rowan.
2: And you see how thin he is?
4: He needs all the calories he can get.
2: Yes.
3: I got a few things to say.
2: Well,
3: God forbid the poorest person on this team provides everyone breakfast.
2: Oh, mate, we've all been here. We've all been there, mate.
4: Don't.
2: We are a team.
4: But okay, that's her first point.
3: That's
4: She's
3: my
4: poor.
3: First point.
2: First point,
3: that's
2: cash.
5: One. Give her the stick.
2: Cash.
3: Yeah, give me the stick. Thank you.
4: Second
3: point is that I'd budgeted. Bagels are expensive, okay? That's like $8 for a pack of four, and I need them to last. I need to have them tomorrow for breakfast.
4: Okay,
3: too.
4: You're poor, but you're buying the most expensive breakfast choice. Interesting.
2: There are loaves of bread for $1.50.
5: We also have bread here at the office for free.
3: Also, I wanted.
2: Hey, guys, let Babs speak.
4: Sorry, she's got the steer.
3: Mike, our GM, is on my side, by the way. That's another thing.
4: Why'd you get Mike involved?
3: Because Shaga's been running his mouth all week about it. Honest to God, if I hear the word bagel again, I'm going to crash out.
4: You're the one who started the bagel saga, all right?
3: Whoa, and then another one. Stop it. Another one. You don't see me going, hey, Rowan, can I have some of your smoothie this morning? You bring in your breakfast. I don't ask for it.
0: Do you want some?
3: No, I don't.
4: Rowan, if Babs didn't have bagels and she was so hungry and she said, Rowan, could I please have half a cup? What would you say?
2: I'd say, gladly, because I would be able to use some of the communal breakfast that's in the kitchen. Or I'd ask maybe Shy Guy.
4: Because we're all friends here at the end of the day. I thought we were more than colleagues. I thought we were friends and we look
5: and
4: after
5: Jess always
4: each other.
5: Offers us a gross bone broth drink every morning.
2: She does.
3: I'm not done.
2: Oh,
3: I'm
2: sorry.
5: Not done. You're going to have to be because we're running.
3: No, the last thing is yesterday I said I'm not coming to work today because I was sick of hearing about it. You know what Shy Guy said? That's okay because you're easily replaceable.
5: Okay, that was a joke.
3: So what did I do? I went home and had a wine yesterday. And felt bad.
5: Well, okay.
4: So you had a wine. You didn't have an extra bagel. They're bagels.
2: I did.
4: To go around today.
2: To be fair to everyone, it does suck that he made you feel like that. And Shy Guy, it is correct. I met 20 of new people who loved the new producers the other day at the radio school.
3: Whoa.
2: I just wanted to say.
3: But they're not as fun as me, right?
5: But hang on. I also said I would miss you, but there is a backlog.
2: I have bought up 12 bagels, and there's cream cheese.
4: Wow, thanks, Rowan.
5: And it's just for us three.
2: No.
6: And Tommy. I had a full-blown adult meltdown, and I'm ashamed of myself.
7: G'day, Lise.
8: I just wanted to let you know, Kerry, that you are not alone. I think this thing called perimenopause or menopause.
7: Lisa, do you think this has made Kerry feel better or worse, you saying that?
8: I just want her to know she's not alone.
6: We're all meant to be the one team, us women.
8: I'm on your team, Kerry.
7: Kerry. Oh, big K. The old Kerry.
9: Kerry and Tommy.
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20: Good morning, Rob McLeod with the fresh news update. Queensland now has more than 1.1 million registered guns, with almost 18,000 added so far this year. More than 215,000 Queenslanders hold firearms licences. A new state firearms register is being set up after police secured a contract following years of delays. Police are appealing for help to find a 44-year-old man missing from Warringah in the Western Downs. Matthew Hill was last seen at a Ross Road property about midday Monday and hasn't been heard from since. His vehicle was found on Ross Road. Police and his family are concerned for his welfare, saying his disappearance is out of character. Regional tourism operators are warning that Labor's backpacker visa changes could cost the economy over $1.5 billion and put 11,000 jobs at risk. The Australian Tourism Industry Council says cutting second and third year working holiday visas would slash backpacker numbers in regional areas by up to 70%.
19: Hit National News.
21: Morning, I'm Lauren Howard. Some first home buyers are putting as much as 45% of their income towards mortgage repayments. The finding comes as the Reserve Bank meets today, ahead of tomorrow's cash rate decision. Most economists are tipping the RBA to announce the fourth increase of the year. A new education campaign on the deadly H5 bird flu. The federal government's Bird Flu Know What To Do campaign will run across TV, radio and social media for 6 weeks. There have been over 650 confirmed cases across the country. 5 men have been arrested following a security scare at a British airbase used by the US Air Force. Police believe they might have been preparing a terrorist act. And Aussie researchers have found that daylight saving has no clear and consistent effect on major mental health declines. The clocks will move forward by an hour in some states over the weekend.
22: Bank of Queensland. 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
21: Ivan Cleary has revealed the extent of son Nathan's injuries after the Panthers went down 22-14 to the Knights. The Penrith skipper rushed to hospital for surgery on a compound leg fracture, his other foot also broken. While Newcastle's booked its first grand final spot in 25 years, coach Justin Holbrook says they knew what to do when Phoenix Crossland was sent off.
23: What helped us was we'd been in this position a few weeks ago. You know, we played New Zealand, the Warriors over there, and we went to 12 and our attack didn't miss a beat.
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19: This is Heat Weather.
20: Cloudy with a shower or two and a high of 21 degrees. The outlook tomorrow, cloudy with a top of 19. Partly cloudy Wednesday, Thursday, mostly sunny. 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

0: to the show will win a grand final pack of tickets. However many?
1: More than one.
0: More than one.
1: And accommodation.
0: Hey, all thanks to the Bloody Ridges.
1: I stayed at the Ridges Darling Square over the weekend. I just wanted to test it out.
0: Yeah,
1: make
0: good.
1: Sure. And can I
0: good.
1: Say 10 out of 10?
0: Oh, they left you some chocolates and stuff, didn't they?
1: They did.
0: It's a classic for a hotel, a little plate of chocolates.
1: I don't usually mug with a lint ball, but God, they got me hooked. Those blue ones? Oh, my God.
0: Is it the dark one?
1: That's the dark one. Wow.
0: I don't muck with the dark, but the red, you can put
1: the classic. That's
0: put
1: the classic.
0: That in every orifice of my body.
1: Ooh.
0: Pop, pop, pop. Save it for later.
1: My kid kept being like, chocolate? I was like, none left.
0: Speaking of orifice chat, when you have a baby, one comes out of an orifice. Taylor Lautner and his wife, Taylor Lautner.
1: That's right, the wolf from Twilight and his misso.
0: Yep. Has welcomed their first child, a baby girl. Let's give it up for the Lautners. Now, we thought earlier, everyone thought, the internet thought, we thought, maybe this should be Taylor Lautner.
1: That's right. The trifecta. Because she, Taylor Lautner, was on Call Her Daddy, yeah. And Alex Cooper said, are you going to call it Taylor?
0: Correct.
1: And she went, look, it's not out of the realm of possibility.
0: It may be.
1: We love gags.
0: We love a bit of a gag.
1: So we all got excited. Taylor, Taylor, and Taylor.
0: Yep. The name? Can't find it. It's gone out of my eyes, mate. It's Lennon. Lennon. Lennon.
1: Lennon, after George.
0: I don't know, mate.
1: Is it George Lennon?
0: Yeah.
1: John Lennon.
0: John
1: Lennon. Oh,
0: John. Lennon Taylor.
1: We were both at the game yesterday.
0: So, guys.
1: Oh, Taylor's the middle name.
0: That was the middle name, which I think is an absolute cop-out.
1: LT.
0: Absolute cop-out. Because middle name?
1: I know.
0: Middle name.
1: Because, you know, when you have a middle name, people go, oh, is that, are you named after a family member or what's the origin story of that name? What's this kid meant to say? Both my parents are Taylor. Like, that's just not as exciting. Yeah. They should have just said.
0: We're all named after Dad because he's so obsessed with himself.
1: Mm.
0: You know what? They've already got two Taylors in the family. They should have three more kids. They should have all named them Taylor. It should be five Taylor.
1: Maybe if they have more children, they'll name them after other Beatles' surnames. Yeah. Middle name Taylor.
0: Yes.
1: Star Taylor.
0: Star Taylor,
1: McCartney.
0: Yes.
1: McCartney's not a bad first name.
0: Did you hear about what Bonnie Blue did with her baby's name?
1: Oh, yeah. Didn't she sell it?
0: Sold it, bro.
1: Not the kid.
0: No,
1: the name.
0: No.
1: However, wouldn't put it past her.
0: Oh.
1: What an atrocious thing. Give me the details.
0: I'll give you the details. £1.2 million for the naming rights to her baby.
1: Is it legit or is it a...
0: I mean, who knows?
1: PR stunt. Is it on the birth certificate?
2: She went to the birthing office and confirmed it.
1: Is there a piece of paper?
2: There's a bit of audio for it.
1: Oh, thank you, Shy Guy.
0: Oh, yeah, that's right. It's just, I'm having a hard time today, okay. Guys.
1: Rowan, can you believe...
0: really hard time.
1: You're doing great.
3: Auction's finished, and for $1.2 million, my baby is called Bet Bolt. I'm going to be shouting at Bet Bolt across the playground. I still don't know what Bet Bolt do. I'm confused, like, should I contact them? Should I say thank you? Are they going to be involved in my baby's life, or they're just going to be, is my baby just going to be called Bet Bolt? I have an appointment tomorrow at Westminster Registry Office to officially name my baby. And those that say this is disgusting or this is rage bait, wouldn't you for $1.2 million rename your kid?
0: To be honest, I thought, when I heard she did that, like, 1,000-person orgy, I thought that had to be fake. And then I saw a clip. Didn't search for it. Came up. Wasn't. May or may not have been on Reddit. I was like, that looks pretty real to me.
1: And now she's named her kid Bet Bolt. And this is the issue. I appreciate what she's saying. To make a pretty penny to set your child up for life, sure, let's consider it. You don't even know what Bet Bolt do. You don't know what they stand for. Hey, there are wackier names out there.
0: But, yeah.
1: But you don't even know what they do. You don't even know what now the contract says about the fine print.
0: I'm not one to comment on people's values, but I don't think she stands for much either.
1: No, totally. She stands for the dollar bills, y'all.
0: But if she's so popular and making so much money with her OnlyFans, why does she need £1 million? She'd be making £1 million every month.
2: More than that.
0: So then why would you need...
1: No, you make a great point.
0: Oh, she's got some serious trauma going on, that woman.
1: Hey, man, how many kids do you reckon, if the Knights win the NRL Grand Final, will be named Sandon, or will be named Kalen, or will be named Bradman? Do you know what I mean? Like, I guess we get our inspiration from anywhere, and people aren't getting that for $1.2 million.
0: That's true. Even if they don't win, I might call my child.
1: Boy or girl?
0: Cooper.
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23: Good morning, Rod McLeod with a fresh news update. Police are appealing for help to find a 44-year-old man missing from Waranga in the Western Downs. Matthew Hill was last seen at a Ross Road property about midday on Monday. His vehicle was found nearby. There's been no sign of him, though. Police and his family are concerned for his welfare. More than half of Queensland prisoners are returning to custody within 2 years as overcrowding puts pressure on the state's correctional system. New government figures showed the return to custody rate hit 51% in 2025-26, while cell capacity was at 136%. Queensland Audit Office says rising prisoner numbers is putting pressure on staffing, infrastructure and rehabilitation. Holiday hotspots across regional Australia are warning Labor's backpacker visa overhaul could leave businesses short of workers and billions of dollars out of pocket. Tourism leaders say reducing second and third year working holiday visas will slash backpacker numbers in the regions by up to 70%.
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2: Hey there, I'm Lauren Howarth. Many Aussies have given up hope of ever owning their own home. A study in News Corp shows more than half of aspiring first home buyers don't think they'll ever crack into the property market. It comes as most economists expect mortgage holders to be hit with another interest rate rise tomorrow. 5 men have been arrested on suspicion of preparing a terrorist act on a British airbase used by the US Air Force. President Donald Trump has reacted to the news.
3: The arrest in the UK was fantastic. Working with Britain, it was an amazing job. We had them under investigation. They were looking to do big damage to our port.
2: A pedestrian is fighting for life after being hit by a taxi in Sydney's inner city. 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And new research has found fatigue is the main reason why Aussies cancel their social plans.
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2: From wooden spooners to the grand final, a Coors Stadium erupted last night as the Knights booked a spot in their first decider in 25 years with an incredible 22-14 win over the Panthers. Newcastle legend Matty Johns breaking down in tears on Fox Sports.
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27: This is Heat Weather.
23: Cloudy with a shower or two and a high of 21 degrees. The outlook tomorrow, cloudy with a top of 19. Partly cloudy Wednesday, Thursday, mostly sunny. 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
28: 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This is gonna be
0: fun,
28: gonna be fine, gonna be alright. This is gonna be good. Jess and Rowan.
0: Right. Macca's is back. Hey, did little Macca's last night on the way home. Don't you worry about that.
31: What did you get? Tell me you got a mozzarella stick.
0: I forgot.
31: Oh my god, you read it every day.
0: No, I'm an idiot.
31: Forget.
0: So I got an Uber from the train station, and on the Uber I also hit up. I was like, I've got to get a Macca's. Got to be Macca's.
31: I need something.
0: But that, let me tell you right now, I wish I got the cheesy stuff.
31: Yeah. Just default to your usual.
0: Cheesy quarter pounder, cheesy double quarter pounder, and a cheesy McCrispy. Basically, do this big, fat, cheesy mozzarella patty.
31: In the burger.
0: Oh, with this tomato chili jam. And the mozzarella sticks, they're back. I should have got some of them. What am I doing?
31: I don't know. What's wrong with you? You got caught up. You got swept up in the pandemonium.
0: Totally. And it was unbelievable. It just topped off a great day.
31: Of course it did.
0: Shout out to Macca's, available limited time only. That's after 10:30 a.m, guys. Next, you wish to talk about the most famous person in the world?
31: Well, I need to get your take on who that might be. One of my new girl crushes says she's interviewing the most famous person in the world, and I want us to speculate who she possibly could be talking about.
0: Person, so Taylor Swift? Anyone? You don't know?
31: Oh, geez, that could definitely be Taylor Swift. Is that the most famous person in the world?
0: Well, could also be Trump, but she's not going to interview Trump.
31: Wow, let's unpack.
0: It is a great question. Speaking of Taylor Swift, we'll play a new one.
31: Oh, wow, well, that is bloody synergy.
0: Dropped a few songs on Friday. This is called Patient Zero.
31: Ah, she's admitting to Wuhan.
0: Yeah, she ate the bat. Old Wuhan Swift, am I right, guys? 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
19: Good morning, Rob McLeod with a fresh news update. One Nation leader Pauline Hanson is preferred Prime Minister in Queensland, according to the latest news poll. The Senator now leads Anthony Albanese 52-48%, while One Nation's primary support in Queensland has risen to 36%. That's well ahead of New South Wales, South Australia, WA and Victoria. Fresh concerns about Queensland's prison system. New statistics reveal more than half of released prisoners are back in jail within 2 years. According to the Corrections Department, cell capacity has reached 136% in 2025-26, well exceeding the target of 90-95%. Queensland now has more than 1.1 million guns, with almost 18,000 added this year alone. More than 215,000 Queenslanders hold firearm licences. The Queensland Police Union wants the new

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1: 131060, we're asking the question, how'd you stuff up in the interview? A recruiter is coming out saying, hey, Gen Z, I'm sick of seeing you rock up to the interviews I'm putting you forward to holding a mocha choker frappuccino. Yeah. It gives an air of casual. It gives an air that the interview is just, I'll pop in.
0: Yeah.
1: You're slurping on your drink. A lot of people saying, if I'm on time and what comes out of my mouth is appropriate, what does it matter if I'm walking in with a coffee?
0: Unfortunately, I do sound like, as the young kids say, I sound like Unc right now, but you learn
1: Unc
0: that.
1: Unc is bad, isn't it?
0: It's just like you're an old guy.
1: Ugh. Yes.
0: Uncle, Unc. But it's like, that's everything. Perception is everything.
1: Perception is everything. Before you can prove that you might be the right person for the job, they have already made 100 assessments about you.
0: Yep, yep, yep.
1: So we are asking, how'd you stuff up in the interview? Some quick text, Ro, on 0488881069. Courtney, very vulnerable stuff here. I stuffed up the interview by eating 2 bags of chocolate bullets on the way, and I had to poo mid-interview. Had to excuse myself.
0: Licorice.
1: Bree is dobbing in her ex-husband.
0: Oh.
1: He failed in the job interview, having to do the drug test. He tried to convince everyone it was just his ADHD medication testing positive. Uh-oh. I can confirm it was definitely not.
0: Okay. We've got to be careful. He obviously didn't know it was a pee test.
1: Well, depending on what the job is, some of those are like, I'm going to have to do that.
0: Who wrote that?
1: The ex-wife.
0: No, but what was her name?
1: Bree.
0: Bree, can you just let us know what he was actually going for?
1: I would love to know the job.
0: If he was going to be a cop or something, like...
1: Come on, you've got to be a bit smarter than that.
0: Let's be real.
1: Let's go to Fiona. This is an interesting perspective. Fiona, you've been the interviewer.
0: Oh, nice.
2: I sure have been.
1: Right. Okay, so which stuff up stands out to you?
2: This girl walks in one morning and she was early, let me give you that, but she decided to come with 2 different shoes on. One was a leopard print, one was a black one, and I'm thinking,
0: no,
2: you had time, why didn't you just fix your shoes?
1: Did you ask her what the go was? Like, was it a rush thing?
2: We couldn't. We both looked at each other, the other interviewer and I, and we still work together today, so we talk about this often. It's freaking cracked us up.
1: Yes.
0: See, that's the thing, isn't it, Fiona? It is just, it's about perception. This girl was early. She must have said the right things. But then you looked at her and went, well,
1: you're a shambles.
0: You can't get this right. Like, what are we, I'm not going to hire you over that person who comes in with the normal shoes.
2: Matching shoes are a great point.
1: There you go. All right. Now that makes me worry because I wear a lot of Gorman and a lot of that is very funky and mismatched.
0: Mate, I almost bought some, again, online topic. I almost bought some bloody Nikes the other day that are deliberately mismatched.
1: Okay, don't wear those to an interview is what we're learning.
0: Yeah, you don't have to just explain your shoes.
1: Suzanne, good morning to you.
3: Good morning.
1: How'd you stuff up in the interview?
3: So I was doing an online interview for a recruiting job and had to present on how to attract and retain staff.
1: Mm-hmm.
3: I couldn't get my Teams to work, and so I Teamsed on via my mobile phone whilst trying to present the presentation from my laptop, and my phone, I had it sitting on the laptop and it overheated in the middle of the interview. It went black, so I got up and I put it in the freezer.
1: Okay.
3: Cool it down because I was doing the interview from home.
1: Yeah.
3: Cooled it down and jumped back on to the interview, all sweaty and nervous, and just tried to roll back on where I came from.
0: Oh, yeah.
1: So, did you get the job, Suzanne?
3: I actually did get the job.
0: You know what? Yes. I was going to say, that shows resilience.
1: Mad respect. Pivoting.
0: Critical thinking. Yes. Yeah. Well done, Suzanne. Well done.
1: I'll just do it from the freezer. No worries. And I love this. Anonymous.
0: Hi, Anon.
4: Oh, hello. How are you going?
1: Good. Thanks, babe. Did you stuff up in the interview?
4: So I was working in a position that was just contracted, so just temporary, and I really was desperate for the permanent position because it meant not working over Christmas and shift work and everything else. Anyway, I went in and did awesome in my interview, but I come out and I was working with a colleague and she was going for the same position. I come out and I told her all the interview questions.
1: Oh.
4: So, because I was just so excited and I wanted her to do good. And then she got the job, so I ended up working Christmas Day and not spending it with my kids. But I am currently back in that position permanently now. So.
1: Oh, okay. So it's worked out eventually. There's no friendship when it comes to recruitment.
4: Oh, I've learned that.
1: You've got to look out for number one.
0: Yeah. So you're saying this is her fault, Jess?
1: Well, absolutely. Yeah. Don't give other people a leg up.
0: No, I agree. I agree with you, Jess. Yes, I agree.
5: 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Yeah, come on. Join the group chat. 0488 88 1069.
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8: Toowoomba Range and the bypass looking fine. The Warrego at speed between Gatton and Toowoomba does build up a little bit through Charlton. Not too bad through Oakey and Dalby. Gore Highway at speed through Pittsworth, Southbrook and Westbrook. And New England Highway between Toowoomba and Warwick. Seeing that usual build through Mount Sibley and through Nobby in the roadwork zone. Cunningham Highway looking good between Gladfield and Warwick too. Men, Movember wants you to know prostate check. 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
10: Good morning, Rod McLeod with a fresh news update. Police are appealing for help to find a 44-year-old man missing from Waranga in the Western Downs. Matthew Hill was last seen at a Ross Road property about midday Monday and hasn't been heard from since. His vehicle was found on Ross Road. Police and family are concerned about his welfare, saying his disappearance is out of character. More than half of Queensland prisoners are returning to custody within 2 years. New figures show the return to custody rate is 51%, while cell capacity reached 136% last financial year. The Department of Correction says rising prisoner numbers are putting pressure on staffing, infrastructure and rehabilitation programs. And Aussie researchers have found that daylight saving has no clear or consistent effect on major mental health declines. The clocks will be moving forward by an hour in southern states over the weekend, but not in Queensland.
7: Hit National News.
23: Hey there, I'm Lauren Howard. The great Australian dream is slipping out of reach for many. More than 50% of aspiring first homeowners have given up on the idea of ever buying their own home. The research published in News Corp shows home prices across our capital cities are nearly 200% higher compared to 20 years ago. The Reserve Bank Board will meet today ahead of tomorrow's cash rate decision. The RBA is widely expected to announce another hike. It'd be the fourth increase so far this year. Two people are dead and one is fighting for life after a multi-vehicle crash in regional Victoria. Acting Sergeant Lee Miller says they're trying to piece together the moments leading to the collision.
24: What we will be investigating is whether fatigue or distraction, whether speed's involved.
23: And the federal government's launched a national education campaign on the deadly H5 bird flu. More than 650 cases have been recorded across the country.
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23: Newcastle has produced an incredible performance, playing a man down in the second half to beat the Panthers 22-14. Knights skipper Kalen Ponga explaining the feeling of making it to the big dance.
26: Just relief, you know, we worked so hard. Obviously with 12 men, like, we're in a grand final, you know, and you know, the belief has been there all year, and that's just the way we've overcome adversity, which is why we're here, but just so proud.
23: While Nathan Cleary was rushed to hospital for surgery on a compound leg fracture.
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7: This is Heat Weather.
10: Cloudy with a shower or two and a high of 21 degrees. The outlook tomorrow, cloudy with a top of 19. Partly cloudy Wednesday, Thursday, mostly sunny. 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
5: This is gonna be
0: fine,
5: it's gonna be all right. This is gonna be good. Jess and Rowan.
0: Next, I went to the zoo on the weekend. An actual zoo with animals. I have a little tidbit about it. I was a tour guide.
1: What?
0: Yeah, I was
1: Were you there for a birthday party?
0: Yep. You know me, like doing little side quests every now and again.
1: I do like doing a side quest. Before we get to that, Rowan, we were just talking about how you stuff up the interview.
0: Yeah.
1: We had some very honest and vulnerable admissions.
0: Yep.
1: Another Rowan text us. I said, I got to tell you.
0: Lund, CEO?
1: No, he's given his full name, actually. 0488881069. He goes, I got my dad to provide a sample for me to pass a drug test for an interview.
0: Wow.
1: Read into that what you will. But I met my dad at the pub to collect the sample.
0: Oh.
1: And I had a beer with him whilst we were there. And then I ended up failing the alcohol test that I was unaware was also going to be included in the medical. So he thought I got the loophole for the drug test.
0: Mate.
1: But then he had a beer.
0: Oh, that's one of the great stories.
1: Failed.
0: Isn't that one of the great stories?
1: Classic Rowan.
0: They'll get ya.
1: Classic Rowan.
0: That is classic me pre-Vyvanse. You know what? I still wouldn't know.
1: I asked him what was the job, but he hasn't reported.
0: Never mind.
1: Great year, Rowan. Thank you.
0: Tour guide action next. You're going to piss down.

0: Kylie Minogue. Breaking news on the NRL Grand Final pre-game entertainment. Did you hear?
1: No.
0: Still no one.
1: Oh, I was going to say, you got a pipeline to Valandis. Amazing.
0: Imagine having a pipeline to Valands.
1: Yeah, I don't know if it'd be that interesting.
0: Well, Rowan. No, there wouldn't be much going on with Valandis.
1: Now that the Knights have secured their place in the Grand Final, lot of talk about reforming Silverchair. But you know, Daniel Johns' niece, up-and-coming rock star. Maybe we see Maple's pet dinosaur in there.
0: Oh, that's right.
1: Shout out Maple.
0: Shout out Maple. Big weekend for your boy over here, though. Obviously, went to the footy last night.
1: Couple of zoos.
0: Couple of very different zoos. You went to a zoo on Saturday. We went to the same zoo, but not together.
1: Which is unbelievable. Yeah. I had a wonderful listener come up to me as I was walking into Taronga Zoo.
0: Yeah.
1: She was like, Jess, what are you doing here? We had a great little chitty chat. And I said, you know, Rowan's in there as well. She's like, what, did you come together? I said, no.
0: Surprisingly not.
1: Of all the things we could have done on a Saturday, we both ended up going to the zoo, but didn't see it.
0: I was looking forward to, hopefully.
1: I was looking out for you.
0: Yeah, I was looking for your child. I was like, where?
1: Yeah.
0: I was like, where is she? Something she'd be walking around spitting it about something, probably mad that there's some animal that she isn't here.
1: She wanted to see the crocodiles. And I said, absolutely. And then I looked at the map and went, uh-oh.
0: No crocodiles.
1: No crocodiles. I said, look at the gorilla. She wasn't impressed with the gorilla.
0: Well, they were amazing, weren't they? Those eyes are way too human, and it is full on.
1: And the buttocks.
0: Ooh, great bums.
1: Mm.
0: I like a side quest, so I was going around a bit, and it's very full on. It was Lucy's niece and nephew's, like, kind of combined second and third birthday, kind of, right? He's three. Sean's three. Ione is two. So it's a lot. There's a lot of aunties and uncles, and there's a lot of parents, and it's like the whole time you're there, it's... There's no real conversation. It's just, where's this? Where's that? Who is that? Where's that? Oh, is this guy for lunch? Oh, Ione's crying. Everything is just about, and it's just bedlam and mayhem.
1: Are you in a party room? What's the go? Oh, you just all agree
0: around
1: to be there at the same time?
0: Yeah,
1: oh,
0: yeah, yeah.
1: Gosh, that's tough.
0: And, like, the cousins from 5 hours away also drove in. So there was more. I hadn't seen them in a while. They'd all grown. It's amazing.
1: Oh, my God.
0: But I got a little bit sick of it. I'll be honest, they're probably listening. And if you are, shut
1: stop
0: up.
1: Stop it.
0: It is what it is. Love you all. But Rowie was thinking about the AFL Grand Final and then the NRL prelim the next day. He was busy.
1: And a lot on the mind.
0: All he wanted to see was the Tigers. And unfortunately, we saw them within 10 minutes. And then I was ready to go home.
1: Oh.
0: I donated the $20 at the door and I said, please donate for the Tigers.
1: You love a tiger.
0: I might actually do a yearly adoption thing. I saw that. That's fun.
1: We'll adopt a tiger.
0: We can talk about that later, yeah.
1: Do you get to name one?
0: No. You know, it's not exclusive. You don't just exclusively get one animal.
1: Oh, it's not like when you adopt a patch of the highway and they name it after you.
0: No, it's like everyone, you are part of the donation team. Fair.
1: I guess they are endangered. There's not enough to go around.
0: And it would be a lot of money if you just wanted the one.
1: Fair.
0: But I realized we kept seeing these same Chinese tourists near me.
1: Mm-hmm.
0: They were kind of on the same route as we were. Just how it happened. There's a lot of people there.
1: Enough.
0: There was a couple of Brits and a couple of Chinese.
1: Okay.
0: They were dressed to the nines, the Chinese. They looked unbelievable.
1: They're coming to see the koalas. Let's go.
0: Yeah, and I don't know what it was, but there's something really sassy and funny about the Chinese accent that he said something to his wife and she went, oh, and smacked him. So he's clearly mucking around. So
1: He wasn't dissing our creatures, was he?
0: No way.
1: Okay.
0: But I could tell, that guy likes a bit of a laugh. Even though we don't speak the same language.
1: You were picking up cheeky vibes.
0: We speak the same tone. So we get to the red pandas. The red pandas. You remind me a little bit of a red panda, to be honest.
1: I've been called a meerkat. I've been called a red panda.
0: Nah, you're a bit red pandery.
1: I've been called a lemur.
0: Sitting in the trees like, who's looking at me? Especially you and your high pony today. Unbelievable. Very red panda of you.
1: Red pandas like to jump on bandwagons too.
0: And so the Brits are like, wow. And I was like, the fluffy tail keeps them safe from marsupials that wish to attack them. They go, really?
1: So you've just proclaimed this to the group.
0: They go, really? And I go, yeah. So what? Basically, it looks soft and fluffy, but it's like a club. And they went, oh, really? So and I was like, and basically what they do is they sit in the trees. You ever heard of Australian drop bears? And they went, yeah. I said, well, we've got them, so careful. And that's a classic tourist trap, isn't it?
1: Classic.
0: The drop bears. I said, they might have a couple here, so just make sure you watch out for the trees. And the
1: I've heard of a drop bear, not a drop red panda.
0: No, and the Chinese lady was like, wow, like nodding at me. It was unbelievable.
1: Mm-hmm.
0: And I said, so just watch out, because they tend to hang, and they'll swing, and they'll get you on the side of the head. as a club and a self-defense thing. By the way, it's like our magpies. You ever heard of our magpies? They went, no, they said they swoop you.
1: Yeah. There's no enclosure for them at the zoo because we can't control them.
0: What do you mean they swoop me? I said, they will come down and they go for your eyes. And so then I see these Brits like doing this, walking around. Not for shade. They're worried about the magpies.
1: Little hand visor situation.
0: My partner Lucy goes, did you do that? I went, shut up. And then they go, where are these red pandas from? And I forgot that I'm already hanging out with the Chinese tourists.
1: Mm.
0: Clearly, a couple of them speak English, but they haven't been speaking English. So they clearly know what I've been saying.
1: Yeah.
0: I go back to the Brits. I go, the red pandas actually originated from the east of China. And they have migrated their way over.
1: Oh, they just got on a couple of...
0: over the pond.
1: Yeah, yeah, okay. They worked out how to cross the ocean.
0: And they go, really? I said, yeah, their red colour is because of... It's kind of where they got their national colour.
1: So don't say because of the flag.
0: So now, yeah, so now I'm getting real deep into like a weird racist kind of tone.
1: I hate it.
0: And it was, and I just realised it was snowballing. And they're like, yeah, and like I see the Chinese tourists going, he's lying. And they go, really? I go, yeah, so, you know, they're much like the pandas. And I was like, oh, I'm going to get them back here with pandas. I was like, they love bamboo. And the Chinese lady goes, no, they don't.
1: What are you saying?
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1: You got 100 grand. 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
2: 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What you win next will really push your buttons.
1: Oh, my God. What you gonna
2: do? Details soon. 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

0: at speed between Gatton and Toowoomba. Not too bad at the moment through Oakey and through Dalby. A little slow through Charlton. Toowoomba Cecil Plains Road, not too bad through Bitterson and through Wellcamp. Gull Highway at speed through Pittsworth, Southbrook and Westbrook. And Anzac Avenue fairly clear through Harristown. Taylor Street at Tall Street, a little busy in Newtown. 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That's the latest traffic. The Darling Downs hit 100.7.
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15: Good morning, Rod McLeod with a fresh news update. More than half of Queensland prisoners are back behind bars within 2 years of being released. New figures show the return to custody rate is above the government's target as the state's prison system faces ongoing overcrowding. Cell capacity reached more than 136% last financial year, well above the government's target of 90 to 95%. Queensland now has more than 1.1 million registered guns, with almost 18,000 added so far this year. More than 215,000 Queenslanders hold firearm licences. A new state firearms register is being set up after police secured a contract following years of delays. Regional tourism operators are warning that Labor's backpacker visa changes could cost the

0: economy over $1.5 billion and put 11,000 jobs at risk. The Australian Tourism Industry Council says cutting second and third year working holiday visas would slash backpacker numbers in regional areas by 70%.
1: Hit National News.
2: Hey there, I'm Lauren Howarth. The federal government insists it's doing its best to help Aussies with the cost of living. Mortgage holders are widely expected to be hit with the fourth interest rate hike of the year tomorrow. Senior Labor Minister Tanya Plibersek telling Seven there are factors outside of their control.
3: There's a lot of pressure around the world, and we're seeing those interest rate rises in other countries, the continuing conflict in the Straits of Hormuz between the United States and Iran. All of this is adding to the pressure that's being felt in the global economy.
2: Five men have been arrested after a security scare at a British airbase used by the US Air Force. Police believe they might have been preparing a terrorist act. A new education campaign on the deadly H5 bird flu. The federal government's campaign will run across TV, radio and social media for 6 weeks. And most Queensland voters would back Pauline Hanson as Prime Minister over Anthony Albanese.
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2: Emotional scenes last night as the Knights booked their first grand final spot since 2001. The 22-14 win over the Panthers sealed with a Sandon Smith try. Newcastle legend Matty Johns holding back tears on Fox Sports, saying it means so much to the Steel City with nothing stopping them from getting to Sydney.
5: You know, today, even the fantasy getting to the game, nothing was straightforward. There was a breakdown on the rail line. Then the cars were backed up on the M1. People were just getting to the game, but didn't stop them in the wet.
6: Chest pain? Racing heart? It could be a heart attack. 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
1: This is Heat Weather.
0: Cloudy with a shower or two and a high of 21 degrees. The outlook tomorrow, cloudy with a top of 19. Partly cloudy Wednesday, Thursday, mostly sunny. 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
12: 10k
11: Alpha Bucks.
12: Play for $10,000. Let's go to Nick. Hello, Nick.
13: Hello, Rowan. Hello, Jess. How are you guys?
14: Nick, good morning. We are pumped up, baby, and we would love to give you $10,000 to keep the vibes super high.
13: Oh, I'd love for you to give me 10 grand.
14: Hell yeah. What do you want to spend it on?
13: Look, a couple of weeks ago, I'm in Tassie. We took the kids to Melbourne for their first trip in a state. We went over on the Spirit of Tasmania.
12: Love that.
13: We'd love to go again on the new boats once they start.
14: Yeah, so we'll probably
13: put some of that money towards that, I reckon.
12: Bloody boats just docked there forever. It'd be good if we could use it.
14: Here we go.
13: It would be.
14: Nick, did you have a chance to check out the Botanic Gardens?
13: I did not, but we did check out Bubble Planet, which is what I think you're getting at there, isn't
14: Mark,
13: it?
14: Mark, we got a player here, Rowan. He's picking up what I'm putting down.
12: That's it.
14: Your letters B, babe. Are you ready to rock and roll?
13: Let's do it.
14: Oh, my God. Everyone sit up a bit straighter. Your time will start after the first question, Nick. Here we go. Starting with the letter B, we need you to name an occupation.
13: Barista.
14: A family member.
13: Brother.
14: A fashion brand.
13: Pass.
14: An adjective.
13: Boring.
14: A ball sport.
13: Basketball.
14: A reptile.
13: Pass.
14: Something square.
13: A box.
14: A movie.
13: Pass.
14: Something in the bathroom.
13: Bath mat.
14: A flower.
13: Pass.
14: A fashion brand.
13: I'm never going to get it.
12: I thought you were going to get that, my boy.
14: Dude.
12: All right. I mean, Balenciaga for a fashion brand, maybe Burberry. Reptile could have the blue tongue lizard, maybe.
13: Of course, yep.
12: Bearded dragon. Movie, Barbie, Bambi, Borat. Lastly, a flower for the baby's breath. Buttercup. Begonia.
14: Oh,
13: you don't get the adjective.
14: You got adjective.
12: Nailed it, bro.
13: I can't believe that I suck at English.
12: Thank you so much, Nick. Hey, get over there, though. Kids will
13: love I'll take that as a win. I got the adjective.
14: Hell yeah. One of the few who has ever got an adjective.
12: Appreciate it, Nick. Back again tomorrow, 7, 8 o'clock for $10,000.
14: Well,

0: Good morning. Guys, quick reminder. NRL Grand Final tickets, the hot tickets of the town right now. Everyone wants them. We have them just for being the best contribution of the week, Jess.
1: You don't even have to necessarily be a Knights or a Roosters fan. If you just want to be there to watch the Knights beat the Roosters, that could be cool when history is made. But, I mean, if you are a Knights fan or a Roosters fan, you know.
0: Yeah, if you want to see good football, we can help you get there. We give you accommodation.
1: Absolutely. Your home away from home, Bridges, Darling Square, you beauty.
0: Sort your cash out. And also, by the way, you might have to sit next to me and Jess's husband.
1: Delightful company.
0: And, well, we get pumped up when something good happens, so...
1: I can give you both a thumbs up. 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
7: Toowoomba rain and the bypass travelling well. The Warrego at speed between Gatton and Toowoomba does see a little bit of a build for your run through Charlton. Not too bad through Oakey and through Dalby, and fairly clear as well for your run on the Gore Highway through Pittsworth and Southbrook. New England Highway between Toowoomba and Warwick slows up a little bit through Nobby and through Mount Sibley in the roadwork zone again. There's the Queensland we love and the one we fear, and it takes an unwavering resilience to call both home. Suncorp Insurance, resilience never rests. That's the latest traffic up to date. It's another check for you this afternoon on the Darling Downs Hit 100.7.
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16: Good morning, Rob McLeod with a fresh news update. Police are appealing for your help to find a 44-year-old man missing at Waranga in the Western Downs. Matthew Hill was last seen at a Ross Road property about midday on Monday. His vehicle was found nearby, but there has been no sign of him since. Police and his family are concerned for his welfare. Queensland now has more than 1.1 million guns, with almost 18,000 added this year alone. More than 215,000 Queenslanders hold firearm licences. The Queensland Police Union wants the new state firearms register system operating by 2028, ahead of the planned national firearms register. Holiday destinations across regional Australia are warning that Labor's backpacker visa overhaul could leave businesses short of workers and billions of dollars out of pocket. Tourism leaders say reducing second and third year working holiday visas would slash backpacker numbers in the regions by up to 70%.
10: Hit National News.
17: Hey there, I'm Lauren Howarth. Mortgage holders are bracing for another hit to the hip pocket. The Reserve Bank is widely expected to lift the cash rate to 4.6% tomorrow, its highest level since 2011. One Nation MP, Barnaby Joyce, has told Seven government spending has a lot to account for.
18: The lights that they see at the end of the tunnel is the train coming to run them over. Our debt was, it's never been higher.
17: A taxi has hit a pedestrian, leaving the man in his 20s fighting for life. The collision happened in Sydney's inner city overnight. The cabbie's been taken to hospital for mandatory testing. Five men have been arrested on suspicion of preparing a terrorist act on a British airbase used by the US Air Force. Police are investigating if Iran is behind the suspected bomb plot. And new research shows fatigue is the main reason why Aussies cancel their social plans, while over a quarter say they just need more alone time.
19: Bank of Queensland. 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
17: Ivan Cleary has revealed the extent of son Nathan's injuries after the Panthers went down 22-14 to the Knights. The Penrith skipper rushed to hospital for surgery on a compound leg fracture, his other foot also broken. While Newcastle's booked its first grand final spot in 25 years, coach Justin Holbrook says they knew what to do when Phoenix Crossland was sent off.
20: What helped us was we'd been in this position a few weeks ago. You know, we played New Zealand, the Warriors over there, and we went to 12 and our attack didn't miss a beat.
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10: This is Heat Weather.
16: Cloudy with a shower or two and a high of 21 degrees. The outlook tomorrow, cloudy with a top of 19. Partly cloudy Wednesday, Thursday, mostly sunny. 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
0: Jess and Rowan. Guys, next, don't forget, NRL Grand Final tickets, you want them, we got them. We want to ask you, who do you think is the most famous person in the world off a podcast that you listen to?
1: That's right. I am obsessed. I've got a new girl crush, Rowan, and she is teasing her next guest is the most famous person in the world. So 0488 881069, before she reveals it, could you help me speculate?
0: I could help you speculate for sure.
1: Please do.
0: Would love to do that.
1: Thank you so much.
0: After my girl crush, her new one, be her, this is Ella Langley.

0: 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Good luck.
1: Rowan, you made a good point when I posed the question, who is the most famous person in the world? I need to give you a bit more context. I have recently started following a woman named Tara Keeney. She started a podcast and a video series called Look Who I Found. The algorithm just bat her up to me, and I am obsessed. She's got nearly 200,000 followers on Instagram, and her whole shtick is she interviews founders while she's walking down the street. So her whole thing is making extraordinary people seem ordinary, finding out the nitty-gritty.
0: Yeah, there's a lot of that going on now. There's those street interviews.
1: Yes, very candid and organic and really cool and conversational.
0: He does the school of hard knocks where he talks to billionaires on the street.
1: Oh, okay. So we love that sort of thing. Tara only started this 9 months ago, Rowan. Now, she's interviewed people like Adam Chaya.
0: No idea.
1: He founded Siri.
0: Founded Siri? Like what?
1: Siri.
0: Apple?
1: Invented Siri.
0: Oh, right.
1: The technology. Mark Randolph. He started Netflix.
0: Oh, cool.
1: Severin Hacker.
0: Don't know.
1: He started Duolingo.
0: Oh, I know that.
1: Emma Greed.
0: Nope.
1: She's the co-founder of Skims.
0: I know that.
1: Billionaire. So you might be going, I don't know those names, but I don't know those brands, definitely.
0: That's cool. That's a great idea.
1: Now, she posted a teaser for her next guest, all right? And this is what she said.
2: Found out 24 hours ago that I was about to interview the most famous person in the world. You know I've interviewed some pretty crazy people since I started this, from Oprah to Jay Shetty, but this one I actually nearly threw up.
1: I nearly threw up because I've got confirmation I'm interviewing the most famous person in the world, but in the same breath said, I've already interviewed Oprah. More famous than Oprah in this space? That's why I don't think it's Taylor Swift.
0: Oh, founder.
1: Do you know what I'm saying? Because when you've got that resume, Skims, Netflix, Duolingo, Oprah, Jay Shetty, Gary Vee, they're entrepreneurs, they're business people. Who do you reckon she's talking about?
0: But if you have a chance to get someone like, say like Taylor Swift is a massive fan of the podcast and she says, can I come on? You'd figure out a way to twist the rules.
1: And I guess to be fair, a musician of that caliber, it's a business. I appreciate that, but it just doesn't feel like it's in the same universe.
0: You want to know who do we think is the most famous?
1: Who do you think is the most famous person in the world?
0: That who's Tara, found something or just in general?
1: Just in general, maybe. Because, she didn't say in business.
0: Trump.
1: Do you reckon it's Trump?
0: I reckon more people in the world would know, just as a general rule, Donald Trump, because of all the politics.
1: And current politics,
0: than maybe Taylor Swift.
1: And I would argue also in a similar vein, Oprah. Yeah. Like, Oprah is 72 now, and while she hasn't lost any of her charisma, charm, power, intelligence, influence, I would say 20 years ago, she might have been the most famous person in the world.
0: Yeah.
1: Maybe even more famous than Barack Obama or George W. Bush.
0: Like, everyone that was at the footy game last night, there was about 60,000 people. Everyone there would know Donald Trump. But everyone there would also probably know Taylor Swift.
1: Interesting. EP Shy Guy, you got your fingers in a few pies. Who do you think is the most famous person?
3: I feel like Kim Kardashian. Just
0: more famous.
1: Oh, because also the scope of her profile.
3: The reach.
1: But what is, and she's recognized. Definitely a businesswoman.
0: Yeah. It could be Kim.
1: Kim.
0: Even though she's already had a co-founder.
1: She's had
0: Skims.
1: Emma Greed. Yep.
0: Maybe she's because already had Emma on. You could get another Skims person.
1: Again, maybe then that's the link there.
0: Yeah.
1: That Emma's passed on the phone number.
0: You would also
1: famous person in the world.
0: You would also call, like, she is part of that big famous people. We are famous for famous, top famous.
1: Entertainment, politics, business.
0: Yeah.
1: Which one trumps?
0: No, I reckon Shy Guy's right. I reckon it's Kim Kardashian.
1: Alrighty, well, I'll keep refreshing her page. But isn't that so inspiring? 9 months ago, she started with a $10 microphone and just sending out emails. And now she's got people like Oprah, Jay Shetty, and now possibly Kim Kardashian.
0: We're Australian. We're meant to pull people down or do it too well. Boom!
1: I love it!
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0: finished up. And back tomorrow with more NRL Grand Final tickets. The hottest tickets in town. You want them, we got them.
1: Amen. As well as $10,000 Alpha Bucks. Yep. We weren't able to give it away today. We had someone who said, when I win, I'm going to buy myself VIP tickets to the Grunny. Mm. Whatever your motivation is, we play 7 and 8 a.m.
0: Yep.
1: Just learn what a verb, adjective, noun, and adverb is.
0: We want you to win the money, guys. We want you to have it.
1: You just got to do a little bit of work.
0: We'll see you tomorrow, guys. Bye-bye.
1: Bye-bye.
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9: Good morning, Rod McLeod with a fresh news update. More than half of Queensland prisoners are back behind bars within 2 years of being released. New figures show the return to custody rate is above the government's target amid ongoing overcrowding. Queensland now has more than 1.1 million registered guns, with almost 18,000 added so far this year. More than 215,000 Queenslanders hold firearm licences. A new state firearms register is being set up after police secured a contract following years of delays. Queensland appears to be the biggest supporter of One Nation. According to the latest news poll, primary support for the party soared to 36% here, higher than in New South Wales, South Australia, WA and Victoria. While Queensland Senator Pauline Hanson is the preferred Prime Minister, leading Anthony Albanese by 4 points. And Aussie researchers have found that daylight saving has no clear or consistent effect on major mental health declines. The clocks move forward by an hour in southern states over the weekend.
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10: Good morning, I'm Matthew Layton. The federal budget is set to finish $6 billion better than expected. The finance minister says savings, debt reduction and changes to the NDIS have helped improve the bottom line. Katie Gallagher telling the ABC there's more work ahead with growing pressure from health, aged care and defence.
11: All of those areas where we're seeing more and more pressures coming our way, we have to manage that and we're doing that. But, you know, dealing with some of these spending pressures and trying to repair the budget over time is a big effort. We've put a lot of the effort in.
10: A suspected terror plot has prompted the US to raise the threat level at a second British airbase. The men were intercepted near RAF Fairford in the UK, which has been used by American forces during the Iran conflict. Police say a public tip-off triggered the response. And economists warn first-home buyers are especially exposed to more rate hikes. Already

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1: This is Heat Weather.
2: Cloudy with a shower or two and a high of 21 degrees. The outlook tomorrow, cloudy with a top of 19. Partly cloudy Wednesday, Thursday, mostly sunny. 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
4: 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Or a staycation weekend with first-class dinner at Bergen, show at the Empire? 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

0: Bed on fire. We're talking G Flip. It's MJ with you, your number one hit music station for Snowy River Caravans, 52 Carrington Road in Torrington. We're hit South Queensland. Smash for Billie Eilish back in 2019. Let's break it down.
1: So the idea is, it's kind of like, so you're a tough guy. You gotta tell everyone that you're tough. You're this and you're this and you're this and you're this. Okay, if you're gonna be that, then I'm gonna be all types of fake too. So then, great, I'm the bad type. I'm the make your mama sad type, make your girlfriend mad type, might seduce your dad type, which I'm not that. But if you can be fake with everyone and try to prove that you are something that you're not, then I can do it too.

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1: Hi, my name's Lily.
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0: He's in your ears right now.
1: Wonderful. Have a good day.
0: You too. Bye-bye. See ya. Swiftie after this one.

0: I reckon a shower or two today for Toowoomba, which would be nice. Top of 21 degrees. It's MJ with you. 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
2: 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But it was the whole night of night's wee. So mine, my girlfriend Lucy's, and there was like toilet paper. So I had to pick my phone up and I'm flicking this gross, like, I'm not happy about it.
0: Hey, you and three friends could be off to the NRL Grand Final with accommodation included. 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
2: His ice cream truck. 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
1: 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Oh.

0: Having a good Monday so far? Well, listen to this. Get ready, hit South Queensland to turn up the winning pleasure, all revealed with Harry and Tommy next Monday at 5. But might I suggest, if the couch is looking a little shabby, head on down to Rose, pick out a new one. Hey, new bedroom suite as well, why not?
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21: Hi, Rob McLeod with a news update. Police are appealing for help to find a 44-year-old man missing from Warranga in the Western Downs. Matthew Hill was last seen at a Ross Road property about midday Monday. His vehicle has been found nearby, but there is no sign of him. Police and family are concerned for his welfare. More than half of Queensland prisoners are returning to custody within 2 years, with overcrowding putting pressure on the state's correctional system. New government figures show the return to custody rate hit 51% in 2025-26. Cell capacity was at 136%. The Queensland Audit Office says rising prisoner numbers are putting pressure on staff, infrastructure and rehabilitation programs. Regional tourism operators are warning Labor's backpacker visa changes could cost the economy over $1.5 billion and put 11,000 jobs at risk. The Australian Tourism Industry Council says cutting second and third year working holiday visas would slash backpacker numbers by 70%.
22: Hit National News.
23: Good morning, I'm Matthew Layton. Another interest rate hike could make the mortgage squeeze even tighter. The RBA is tipped to lift rates to 4.6% tomorrow, the fourth increase this year. That could add another $119 a month to repayments on an average new home loan. A missed email has prompted a shake-up of cyber reporting inside Services Australia. Finance Minister Katie Gallagher telling the ABC the inbox used by OpenAI to flag the Medicare breach has now been moved to a 24/7 cyber security centre,
24: which monitors cyber safety across Services Australia. There's a forensic investigation underway, but the question of protecting data, I think, is going to be one that we really need to talk with the Parliament about over the next few months or so.
23: Victoria's Labor government is delaying 8 level crossing removals until 2033, saving $686 million. And 5 men have been arrested on suspicion of preparing a terrorist attack near an RAF base in southwest England, used by the US to strike Iranian missile sites.
25: Did you know that diabetes is Australia's fastest growing chronic condition? Over 300 Australians are diagnosed with the condition every day. Search Diabetes Australia to find out more.
23: Emotional scenes as Newcastle booked its first grand final spot since 2001. The Knights beat Penrith 22-14 with a Sandon Smith try sealing it. Club legend Matty Johns fought back tears on Fox Sports, saying the Steel City will find a way to get to Sydney.
26: You know, today, even the fantasy getting to the game, nothing was straightforward. There was a breakdown on the rail line. Then the cars were backed up on the M1. People were just getting to the game, but didn't stop them in the wet.
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21: 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Partly cloudy Wednesday, Thursday, mostly sunny. 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